Every time I look at you, I swear to God, you got that feet, you got that body, you got that long arms, fingers, flat feet.

was my fault, not yours, not his. It was my fault. I'm sorry. You know? It was my fault, not him, because he always wanted to be there for you. And I'm sorry, I was young. But he's always wanted to be a father to you. So I fucked up, and I take ownership of that, of my choices and decisions. And I'm sorry for that. He's a good guy. So don't hold that against him, because it was my fault. Just, you know, forgive me.

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girls are supposed to do. Yeah, I was so hung up on loving you. And girl, believe me, this is something new. Cause all I will do is go whatever I have to do.

Thanks a lot. This one was called Bad Reputation. I'm going to sing this myself later on. Someday. All right, Bad Reputation.

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Pursuit, fiery auto crashes. Some will die in hot pursuit while sifting through my ashes. Some will fall in love with life and drink it from a fountain that is pouring like an avalanche coming down the mountain.

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Now, when I wrote the lyrics to this next song, well, it was all right then, and it's all right now.

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lover, once you've had your change of heart. 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And we used to sing along to church bells on Sundays, and can you even hear them from the subway now? And I hope that we make you proud, cause this town's just an ocean now.

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1: What are they tuning, a harp? I thought we were a big rich rock band. 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
2: Johnny, just

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I'm sorry. You know? It was my fault, not him, because he always wanted to be there for you. And I'm sorry I was young, but he's always wanted to be a father to you. So I messed up, and I take ownership of that, of my choices and decisions. And I'm sorry for that. He's a good guy. So don't hold that against him, because it was my fault. Just, you know, forgive me.

0: sleep. Just type in and ask where I'm at.
1: Smoking on your top five tonight. I'm smoking on your what's the name tonight.

0: 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I'm Molly.
1: I'm Lily.
0: And we're on the record for the last time.
1: Say it! Why are you saying that?
0: For the last time. I do believe our third and final co-host, Sophia, is on her way, but we wanted to get started because time is fleeting, my friends. Time is fleeting.
1: This is true.
0: Anyway, if you're new here, we pick a different decade every week and we make a playlist based off of that decade. And if you haven't been paying attention, today is the 2010s, which over the years of On the Record has been a very popular decade for us. I did redo the playlist this time. So hopefully it's a little bit of a better variety because I do believe my original co-host made the Radio Co. 2010s one. So
1: yay, Molly liked that one. This is really good.
0: That was Lily's first ever appropriate use of the soundboard.
1: I'm always appropriating
0: Lily using until you just start censoring me for no reason.
1: Yeah.
0: Yeah, that one.
1: I only did that once, literally.
0: Oh my god,
1: once.
0: That's so funny. But yeah, so 2010s today, it's been a very, very popular decade for us to do over the years, and it just feels fitting to end on it because this feels like our era. This is like our lore, like all of these songs, we're going to have like memories associated with them from like middle school dances to prom.
1: That's true.
0: And all that fun stuff. I do think I took a little bit of creative liberty in some of them, and they might be like 2009. Because I'm pretty, like, Call Me Maybe, was that 2009?
1: I don't know.
0: I'm going to look it up really quick because I remember like I added it to this.
1: Yeah.
0: And I was like, I feel like that might have been before 2010.
1: Yeah.
0: But it defined that decade, if you ask me.
1: I remember
0: 2011.
1: Oh, perfect.
0: Never mind, I was off.
1: I remember it on Just Dance. I loved that.
0: Oh, Just Dance was fire. I loved Just Dance.
1: Mm-hmm.
0: I had Just Dance 2, and it was so iconic. I remember doing the Cotton Eye Joe on it all the time.
1: That's fun. I remember that in the Beauty and the Beast with Selena Gomez and Justin Bieber.
0: Nicki Minaj and Justin Bieber. Beauty and the Beat.
1: Oh, wait, yeah. I thought... Yeah, yeah, Beauty and the Beat. But I thought it was Selena Gomez in that. Which one is
0: no,
1: she in?
0: No, is she...
1: Like a Love Song? That's the one. Wait, no.
0: Love You Like a Love Song?
1: Love
0: You Like a Love Song is Selena Gomez by herself.
1: Okay, so maybe I'm mixing them all together.
0: No, because in Beauty and the Beat, that's the song where Nicki Minaj goes, gotta keep an eye out for Selena.
1: Okay, that's what I'm thinking of. How did you know I was mixing them all? They're all in one big ball of memory.
0: No, that's all... Yeah, no, that is all one.
1: But like, both those songs, too, I was... dancing to those.
0: No, those are two good ones. Love You Like a Love Song is on this playlist, actually. I don't think we have some Justin Bieber on here, but I have later Justin Bieber, if that makes sense. So we have like
1: later.
0: Sorry.
1: Oh, okay.
0: Love Yourself.
1: Oh, cool.
0: Like low-key kind of his revival era.
1: Yeah.
0: But and then
1: post that's
0: that.
1: The one before Justice, right?
0: I think so, yeah.
1: Yeah. That's
0: you
1: crazy.
0: Should go and love yourself.
1: Wow.
0: That one?
1: Justin Bieber.
0: I think that was 2015, and I remember thinking that was kind of like his comeback.
1: Mm-hmm.
0: But he's had so much music after that, and I just don't know any of it.
1: Yeah. I do. I love
0: you
1: it.
0: We actually talked about this like last week, I think, when we were talking about Coachella.
1: I know. We always talk about Justin Bieber. We need to like...
0: That's because we were Bieber girls. There is some One Direction on here, too. Don't fret. Don't
1: fret. It'll be fine. But also, we didn't tell them about our award that we won.
0: Oh my god, yeah, because it was last Tuesday. We did win an award. We won Perfect Attendance, which
1: that's
0: checks
1: good.
0: Out for Lily and I.
1: Oh, clock. Sophia, where are you?
0: So,
1: Sophia,
0: get here
1: now. I don't know what she's doing. We've been holding it down.
0: I think she's actively walking over here. You're going to hear
1: her. Cool.
0: Our listeners will hear her come in. Our
1: I should have picked her up on my way. I didn't even think about it. I didn't know she was at home. Whoops.
0: She was at home. I think she was working, though.
1: Oh, okay.
0: That's
1: cool.
0: Yeah, she's... She's making the journey over here.
1: She'll make
0: but
1: it eventually.
0: Yeah, so last week we had the WDOMEs, and it was pretty successful, I'd say. I feel like we had a pretty good amount of people turn out because a lot of the times our

0: DJs don't like to show up to our own events. Like we get like,
1: yeah.
0: And the thing is it's really hard for us to keep track of because it's such an individualized club, which we've also talked about on the show.
1: Mm-hmm.
0: But so many people had a vested interest in that one.
1: Yeah,
0: that
1: it
0: I feel
1: was
0: like
1: busy
0: we did really good. Yeah.
1: In McPhail's.
0: Yeah.
1: McPhail's was a good place to have
0: Plus,
1: it too.
0: Plus it being in McPhail's towards the end of the year always helps. McPhail's is our on-campus pub. You know, got to be 21 plus to drink, but most of us are at this point.
1: Yeah. You can still hang out.
0: So
1: there.
0: it's a good place to vibe.
1: Free popcorn.
0: No, literally, McPhail's always has free popcorn. But then when there's an event in there, a lot of the times you can like snag some pizza.
1: Oh my god, yeah, they just show up with pizza. Yesterday that happened. I went and got food
0: so
1: at alumni.
0: Nice.
1: I come back, boxes of pizza are walking in
0: or
1: the door.
0: Like Chick-fil-A.
1: What the heck? Yeah,
0: like that's like that'll be in there every once in a while. Yeah,
1: that's
0: I remember
1: tonight.
0: One time we had a WDM event and we purposely scheduled it like. As Friday was ending. Do you know what I mean, Friday? It's like a theology department thing, but
1: yeah.
0: it's in McPhail's every Friday from like 4 to 6, and they always have pizza. So we purposely scheduled it for right after that so we could like piggyback off of their food.
1: That's nice. That's funny. I love it.
0: Thanks, theology department. That
1: That's
0: was
1: cool.
0: Last year, but that was so funny. I do think we got some of our own food, but
1: then
0: we have
1: also
0: such a problem because people just come in and take the food down, which I did just say, like,
1: we do that.
0: We all
1: I do that all the time.
0: But when you're on the other end of it and you were like, I planned this event, why are you taking my food? It's annoying.
1: Yeah.
0: You know?
1: I guess this is true.
0: But I would do it to another club, so I do understand.
1: Yeah, that's fine.
0: I do.
1: We also don't have any guests today. It's just us.
0: I know.
1: Unless someone walks by, but like, it's
0: well,
1: so
0: it's
1: quiet because it's finals and there's no one
0: I know.
1: Around.
0: Everyone's so locked in or like for me personally, I'm done with college. Like, I'm here for the fun of it. Are you done yet? No, you're not. You were just doing work. Do you
1: have
0: any exams?
1: Yeah, I have a physics exam tomorrow.
0: Oh, you were just talking about that.
1: Yeah, and then I have a paper due.
0: Lily is actually a future
1: Thursday?
0: Physicist.
1: Yeah.
0: Is that what they're called?
1: Yeah, it's a physicist, but I'm not doing that.
0: You're going to be like Sheldon.
1: What? Oh, my little cousin loves that show. What is it called?
0: Young Sheldon.
1: Or
0: Big Bang Theory.
1: No, it's Young Sheldon. He's obsessed with it. And every time you ask him, what do you want to be when he grows up? He's like, what does he say? Oh my gosh, it's so funny. He's like, I want to be... It's something from the show. He's like, I want to go to Caltech and I'm going to be an
0: astrophysicist.
1: Like something like that. Yeah, I feel like that's it.
0: That's so fun.
1: There's Claire. We need to get her in here on the show.
0: And I was like,
1: come on in.
0: She just peace signed me.
1: I bet she's trying to come here because she asked me what I was doing and I was like, radio. So maybe she'll show up.
0: She could hop in.
1: You know, Claire, she's always on the run.
0: She is always on the run.
1: She told me earlier, she's like, oh, I'm not feeling too good. I think I'm either getting sick or I need more sleep. And I'm like, okay, go take a nap. And she's like, okay. And she's leaving and I'm like,
0: well, maybe it's
1: oh,
0: because the human body isn't meant to fall asleep at 7 o'clock and wake up at 4.
1: Yeah.
0: Like, just a wild guess, Claire.
1: Wild
0: but that might be it.
1: Claire. And she's like, oh, I'm going to go sleep on the lawn. And I was like, Claire, go to your room. Go take a nap.
0: Yeah. So Claire,
1: she didn't take
0: Claire, our roommate, is like the most structured person like ever. Like,
1: I don't know about structured.
0: Okay,
1: I would just say on the move. She doesn't stop moving ever
0: she's
1: in her
0: always,
1: life.
0: Always,
1: always
0: doing
1: going
0: something.
1: Somewhere.
0: She's never, like, she doesn't rot. She doesn't have her own time. She doesn't do that. She doesn't just, like, sit and scroll. She's always doing stuff. And so she's also, like, wicked healthy. So she wakes up every morning at, like, 5 to go to the gym. And, which is great. I love that for her. I wish I could be like that. However, it used to be... I live right below her. She has the room right above me. And how she used to wake herself up in the morning was she would set her alarm for 5 a.m. And then once that alarm went off, she would throw her phone across the room.
1: Yeah.
0: In order to like, so then she would have to get up to turn it off.
1: Yeah.
0: So she would just toss her phone. So then I would hear the phone like crash like on my ceiling, sounding like something was coming in. And then I would hear it buzzing like on the ceiling. So it sound like, you know what I mean? Like hear it like vibrating through the floor. And it would wake me up. It'd scare the crap out of me a few times. But you know,
1: that's
0: Claire.
1: Funny.
0: That's Claire.
1: Yeah, it's true.
0: What a silly girl. What a girl.
1: Mm-hmm.
0: I was thinking we could talk about the Met Gala. Have you seen any of the fits?
1: I saw Emma Chamberlain's and like, that's it.
0: Oh, Emma Chamberlain's was like kind of cool.
1: Yeah,
0: she was
1: it was like
0: colorful.
1: Creepy cool. I liked
0: she
1: it.
0: Look
1: she looked
0: creepy.
1: Like she came out of like a pond, like a Monet pond. And she
0: no,
1: took
0: so
1: them all
0: that
1: out
0: was
1: with
0: that
1: her.
0: Was the thing is.
1: Is that what it was?
0: The theme was costume art.
1: Oh,
0: so I was low key expecting.
1: Wait,
0: yeah.
1: I read nothing about it. I just saw the picture. So if I'm right,
0: so,
1: that's crazy. They did a
0: the
1: good
0: theme,
1: job.
0: The
1: if
0: theme
1: I could
0: was
1: guess
0: costume
1: it.
0: Art. So a lot of the I was seeing TikToks about it last night. A lot of the looks were like inspired by like famous paintings, but hers,
1: cool.
0: That one is so recognizable. It like,
1: was it actually?
0: Yeah.
1: Oh, cool.
0: No, it's the Monet painting.
1: Okay.
0: Yeah.
1: That makes sense.
0: Water lilies. I think that's it.
1: Yeah.
0: But
1: It's in my room, I think.
0: Yeah, if you look at...
1: I recognize it. I look at it a lot.
0: You'll definitely be able to find it on TikTok if you, like, go scrolling. You can, like, see, like, which paintings they're, like, supposed to be.
1: Wait, I love that theme. That's really cool.
0: No, it is really cool. I did think that people could have gone a little bit more all out. Like, I feel like, I don't know, ever since the...
1: I'm looking up the outfits.
0: Do you remember the theme that was, like...
1: Camp?
0: Yeah.
1: That was dumb. This one's really good. This is one of my favorite statues at the Louvre. Rihanna? Who is this? I don't know.
0: She was there.
1: Is that? No, that I don't know who that
0: wait,
1: is.
0: Wait, someone, Heidi Klum. Look up Heidi Klum's outfit.
1: Is that? That's Rihanna.
0: Yeah. Heidi Klum looks like a whole statue.
1: Oh my God, Kim Kardashian. Okay. Oh, I didn't of see course she either. Did. There's some Van Gogh.
0: No, I know, because she's
1: this
0: like
1: is
0: that
1: Winged Halloween. Victory. I love that one. Some sunflowers. Harry
0: oh,
1: Styles.
0: Oh, I didn't know Harry was there. I saw
1: wait, is
0: Zoe
1: he?
0: Kravitz.
1: He's like covered in like grapes and like it Garden looks like he's Eden. In a toga.
0: He looks like low-key it's giving like Garden of Eden.
1: Yeah, that's cool. Kris Jenner. Oh, the Time Warp one. I have a Smisky. That's
0: oh,
1: that one.
0: Oh, yeah.
1: I got really upset. I didn't want it.
0: Like the melting clock thing.
1: Yeah. What is this?
0: Oh, Sabrina Barbie? Carpenter's outfit was pretty cool. She had a dress that was made from like film reel.
1: Oh, you know that's I mean?
0: Like actual
1: cool.
0: Film from.
1: Ooh, Taylor's is so Taylor. I don't know what she is, but it's cool.
0: Wait, I don't think Taylor Swift was there. That also
1: was. Is this AI?
0: I think you might be looking at some AI.
1: Oh, yeah, I am. It says hashtag AI.
0: I was like, I don't
1: guys,
0: think
1: guys, I just fell victim to AI.
0: Like it would have been more of a thing if Taylor was at the
1: that was
0: gala.
1: Horrible.
0: Look
1: what
0: up
1: the
0: Sabrina
1: heck?
0: Carpenter's because her dress was made out of film reel from an Audrey Hepburn movie called Sabrina. And she looks good. It was cool.
1: Whoa, really cool.
0: Our co-hostess here. We're talking about the Met Gala.
1: Wait, this is really pretty. And it's like old Hollywood.
0: Huh?
2: Emma Chamberlain?
0: We were just talking about Emma Chamberlain.
1: Yes, we were. It was so cool.
2: Oh my gosh.
1: This is really pretty. It's got like all the film rolls. You're right. I love
0: yeah.
1: this.
0: Did you see Sabrina Carpenter's outfit?
2: Oh my first gosh. Yes.
1: I'd want to wear that one, I think.
2: Sabrina was so
0: pretty cool. Pretty cool.
1: That sounds cool. Met Gala. I'm looking at Emma again.
0: We just fell victim to a whole post of AI Met Gala
1: yeah,
0: outfits.
1: Yeah, I was scrolling through.
0: Like,
1: I was like, wow.
0: I haven't seen any of these. Like, I thought I saw a lot of them. Like,
1: it was AI. And I had
0: AI.
1: No idea.
0: No, yeah.
1: I mean, I wasn't expecting it. So maybe that I should have looked better. Looked harder for it. No, I love Emma Chamberlain's. This is super cool.
2: Yeah, I really liked...
1: She's so diva. She's
0: sorry,
1: diva.
0: Let me turn your mic on really quick. That's my bad.
2: No, you're good. Did you see that? Not Benny Blanco. Oh my god, Bad Bunny. Sorry.
0: Oh, he was like an old man.
1: Ooh,
0: right?
1: I need to look that
2: yeah,
1: up.
2: He was an old man. Because to be like, oh, art is aging. And then.
1: Cause the oh, Heidi Klum is creepy.
0: Art.
1: Of course, hers
0: yeah.
1: is weird.
0: I told you. Heidi
2: know,
0: Klum looks creepy.
1: I don't like that.
2: See, Cardi B's outfit, too. Like,
0: I don't think
2: sculpture.
0: I saw hers.
2: It's like based off of like a bubble sculpture, which is cool. But the how they did it was. I didn't think it was executed very well.
1: Oh, yeah, he's really old.
0: Oh, the bubbles? That was
2: yeah.
0: Cardi B?
1: No, he can't die.
2: No,
1: Bad Bunny is so old.
2: Did you see, like, the one of the first people
1: I love Bad Bunny.
2: Was Kris Jenner? And it's so funny because she's trying so hard not to be old. And,
1: and
2: he's,
1: he pulls
2: like,
1: up like, hey, I'm old.
0: Also, didn't
1: that's
0: Kendall
1: funny.
0: And Bad Bunny date for, like, a long time?
1: Yeah.
2: Oh, yeah,
1: so they must
2: did.
1: Know each other pretty well. Okay, what was the other one?
0: How do we feel
1: up?
0: Kendall is dating Beyonce? Jacob Elordi now?
2: Yeah.
0: Question mark.
1: What's the bubble one?
0: We also did not watch Euphoria this Sunday.
2: We didn't. I was just thinking about that.
1: Euphoria is freaky. Every time I watch that show, it just makes me sad.
0: Well,
1: know,
0: that's
1: or
0: valid.
1: Make
2: like,
1: me want to throw up.
2: Of what they would look like if they were actually the age that they're portraying.
0: If they, yeah.
2: And like Zendaya
1: that
2: would
1: be
2: in her dance it up phase.
0: Shake it up.
2: Shake it up. Yeah.
0: Shake it up.
2: Yeah.
0: Shake it up.
1: Oh yeah. Wait, that's crazy.
2: Huh. Which is crazy.
1: Met Gala 2010.
2: I also, I think, yeah, Heidi Klum's was creepy. Emma Chamberlain's was really good.
0: It was also a little creepy, but it was, like, cool.
2: Yeah, and it, you could totally
1: yeah,
2: see how
1: cool.
2: It was, like,
1: Swamp
2: Van
1: Monster
2: Gogh
1: cool.
2: inspired.
0: Yeah.
2: I really liked that.
0: Or was it Van Gogh? I thought it was, like, the Monet thing.
2: Oh,
1: I don't
2: I
1: know.
2: Thought it was for the
0: I think we,
2: screaming face.
0: Was it?
2: Van Gogh.
1: It
2: could
1: oh,
2: be that I could
1: cool.
2: be wrong.
1: Let's look this up.
0: We don't really know anything.
1: Yeah.
2: We don't.
1: The story behind her hand
0: so we're doing
1: gown.
0: 2010s today.
2: Very exciting.
0: I already told our 9 avid listeners about it, but just to catch you up.
2: yeah, this decade's primarily important. I know, like, Molly was telling me about making the playlist and everything. This decade is very important because this is like our decade.
0: That's what I said to Lily. I was like, this is our era.
2: Yeah.
0: Like we have like every song, like we're going to have like memories associated with these ones. Like this one was always like an easy one to do when we didn't really know what to talk about.
2: Yeah, no fair.
0: We were like, all right, this is one we can talk about. There's always something. Plus, a lot of these people are also still current, so it's funny to talk about. You know, like, we have, like, Miley Cyrus on here, Party in the USA, and, like, that's, like, funny. Katy Perry.
2: Oh, yeah.
0: We just talked about her going to space, yeah. Talked about her going to space when we did the 70s. Or 60s. Like, yeah, 60s, because that's
1: Katy Perry, yeah. Yeah, we talked about that the other day.
2: Did you see that Timothy Chalamet wasn't there?
1: Where, at the Met?
0: At the Met Gala. He'd probably just be busy.
1: He's probably because he's got canceled.
2: He was in the next game instead.
0: Oh, was he at the next game?
2: Yeah.
0: Well, you know what? Priorities.
2: Well, I feel like because he was saying that, oh, like, ballet is dying and everything like that, we're like, maybe something having to do with art, we shouldn't really.
0: Yeah, maybe he shouldn't
1: be there.
0: Yeah, that's real.
1: I get, like, that's such a crime he said that. It's really...
2: I know.
1: Put him in ballet. I feel like he's done ballet.
2: He comes from a ballet family too.
1: That's which is crazy.
2: Like his so mom weird. And sister. A lot of people.
1: It's giving the Hughes brother.
2: Yeah.
1: It's giving the Hughes brothers in hockey.
0: Kimberly from Sex Life and College Heroes. Yeah. Fantastic.
2: Oh my gosh. And now she's in like Devil's Wear Prada or something like that.
0: She was in the second Devil Wears Prada.
2: I think she is. And I now don't want to watch it because I don't want to see her.
0: I know. I really don't like her.
2: She just like, I feel bad.
0: Are you familiar with Timothée Chalamet's sister?
2: Have you seen Sex Lives of College Girls?
1: Yes.
2: Yes.
0: Yeah. We don't like her.
1: She's annoying. She
2: just portrays a really annoying character, but then you also
0: But she
2: see
0: does
2: her...
0: it so well, and it's really hard to distinguish her, and I know that that's, like, well, then, what you're not supposed to do. It's parasocial, but, like, whatever. I cannot stand that character. It's one of the most annoying, but it's such a good show.
2: It's a great show. It's, like, a great, just, you can have on at all times
1: show. Yeah.
0: No, it is. We like to rot to it.
2: I think, too, like, another actress that I hate to say it, I hate to be this person, but her and Joey King. Like Joey King just like...
0: Joey King is also on that level. I'd agree with you on that.
2: Yeah.
1: Okay.
2: I don't know. Maybe it's because my introduction to her was...
0: You're familiar
2: Elle
0: with Joey King.
1: Yeah, from the kissing booth. Yeah. She's like, whatever. I don't also really think about her that often.
2: She just like annoys me whenever I see her in things.
1: I feel like she's like, there could be a better
2: character.
1: Yeah, there could be a better... character or actress or something. I don't know.
0: Have you seen like her glam bot where she's like thumbs up? I don't know, that just bothers me every time I see it.
1: I remember
2: Divergent, but there was this really good book series about a dystopian society where everyone's like obsessed with beauty. I forgot what the book series is called, but I read it, and then Netflix made the first one into a movie, and she was the main character in it, and it's like a serious character. And they just know. She's so bad. The whole movie's so bad. Like, completely butchers the book.
1: Yikes.
2: And it's like a really, really good young adult book series, too. Yeah. That's really, I feel to be well written.
0: What was it?
2: I forgot what it's called, but you could probably look it up. It's like, it's just a dystopian series about everyone, like, being beautiful.
1: Mm-hmm. There was something else. Wasn't she in Ramona and Beezus?
2: Oh,
0: my God.
1: She was Ramona.
0: She was little.
2: Yeah.
1: Oh, there's Blake Lively.
0: Oh, my God, yeah.
2: Oh, Blake Lively.
1: She was at the Met. Interesting.
2: Oh, Uglies. That's what it's called.
1: Okay, I heard about that show, because isn't Chase Stokes in that, too?
0: Is
1: and
0: it?
1: I was like, that's such an interesting cast. I don't know, like, they're...
2: Because basically, I
0: didn't read these books, but I remember them.
2: The premise is that it's a dystopian society, and when you reach 16, you, like, live in, like, a compound of children, and when you reach 16, you get... a bunch of surgery, so you're literally perfection and beauty. Mm-hmm. But in that surgery, they also like take away a lot of your ability to like connect the dots and think critically, because everyone's just so
1: creepy,
2: obsessed with being beautiful, and they don't care about being smart, and they're just like put into this place where there's just like drugs and alcohol, and you can do whatever you want. You don't meet your parents really until you get to that age.
0: Uglies is also a type of kettle cooked potato chips. They're gluten free, if anyone was wondering. They're $25 on Amazon. Dear Lord.
2: Wow.
1: That's funny.
0: Lily's actually been appropriately using the soundboard today.
2: Wow.
1: I have.
2: Last day.
0: I know. She finally learned.
1: I'm good at it. Air horn.
2: Celebratory air horn.
0: We've got Justin Bieber coming up for you next. I hope you enjoy it. We will be back. We are on the record. This is WDUM 91.3 Providence College Radio. I'm Molly. Bye.
1: Bye. All the times that you're in my plan.

0: WDOM 91.3 Providence College Radio. We're on the record. I'm Molly.
1: I'm Sophia.
2: I'm Lily.
0: And here we are all together.
1: Yay! And for our last radio show, I have to quickly shout out my Aunt Meg is joining us. She's listening today.
0: Oh, she is. Hi, Aunt Meg.
1: Thank you for joining us. I should also say, like, Mom, Dad, hi.
0: That's why we hit
2: everybody.
0: We hit 10 listeners.
1: She was our 10th listener. No, I know. I feel
0: oh my
1: so
0: God,
1: supported.
0: We're at 11, guys. Oh, we're literally blowing news. Up. We're blowing
2: I think my roommate from abroad, Elise, is listening too. Oh, I just sent it to her.
0: Oh, she's a fan. She listens, hasn't she?
2: I've never sent it to her before. Dakota listens.
0: Oh, Dakota was just listening. Yes.
2: Dakota's I think she had to go somewhere, though. I don't know if she's on.
0: Oh, darn.
2: Hopefully she is.
0: She's also like in finals week probably, right?
2: No, she has one more week of classes and then finals week. They don't have a senior week, which is sad.
0: That's so sad.
1: That's really sad. I know.
2: I'm really glad that we have it. I never really knew it was a thing.
1: Yes,
0: I am really glad we have that too.
1: Think about Providence College.
2: Yeah, we can just...
1: For those who don't know, next week, all of our seniors, so that's going to be us and all of our friends, there's senior week to lead up to our graduation. So we have events like Monday, Tuesday, Wednesday, Thursday, like dances, going to a Red Sox game, a lot of fun things to do.
2: Going to a casino.
0: That's where the formal is.
1: Yeah.
0: So we all got our pretty like formal dresses.
1: Yes.
0: And we're going to Foxwoods. We're all spending the night, right? We all got like rooms and stuff. It'll be cute. I don't have any money to gamble, but that's okay.
1: I'm going
0: to
1: gamble on vibes and energy.
0: I'm going to watch like Matt Tarpey lose all of his money, and that's going to be my entertainment for the night.
2: You know what? last time Tom was like, oh, I'll give you my money, and if you win something, then I can keep it. And I was like, that's fine. I just want to play the game.
0: No,
2: like,
0: yeah.
2: If you give me money, I'll give you what
0: I
2: win.
0: Pretty colors on the slot
2: machine.
0: If I lose,
2: I'm not paying you.
1: Our junior year, Molly, me, and Caitlin, we went to a concert that happened to be at a casino. And that was like the first casino that I'd really been in on such grand of scale. It's Mohegan Sun, for those who know. And I never really been in a big casino like that. The only casino I'd really been on is on cruise ships. And I remember Molly and Caitlin
0: are they
1: go
0: like
1: to the
0: not
1: bathroom.
0: Common in Texas?
1: They are. It's just, you know, I moved
0: You've
1: here
0: just
1: when I was
0: never
1: 18.
0: Been to one. Yeah.
1: You know, when I turned 18, I was here. So I've never had a reason to go. But I remember Molly and Caitlin went to the bathroom and I was done before them, but I had really no concept of time because casinos get rid of your concept of time.
0: And we had been in there for 5 minutes, like, everyone. We walked straight to the bathroom, but yes, continue.
1: I was so overwhelmed. I was looking around at the lights. I was like, I for some reason felt like they were taking an extremely long amount of time. So I was like, clearly they left me and I'm just abandoned in the casino.
0: No, you
1: I'm
0: did
1: overwhelmed.
0: Think we left you. It had been like 2.5 minutes at most you had been by yourself and you wandered off
1: because I thought you guys kept walking. There was a flow of traffic and then I got lectured because I didn't know bathroom etiquette.
0: You
1: wait in the bathroom.
0: Leave.
1: It was
0: girls.
1: Crowded.
0: Don't leave.
1: It was crowded. Yeah, I was struggling. Meanwhile, there were like 3-year-olds running.
0: We
1: by,
0: were in
1: completely
0: Connecticut
1: fine.
0: Too, so we weren't 20. Were you?
2: Not
0: no,
2: really.
0: We weren't 21 yet. We weren't 21 yet. So, and she like had, I could tell, she also told me like she, like this was her first like casino experience.
1: Yeah.
0: And I was like she's going to go wander over into the slot machines and someone's going to pull her out because she's underage and she can't be like, we found you wandering.
1: Yeah.
2: Oh my gosh. That's funny. You know what it reminds me of too? The time warp thing is the Percy Jackson movie. Do
0: oh
2: you
0: my
2: remember
0: god,
2: that?
0: I always think of that.
2: They, didn't they eat like a lotus flower or something?
0: Yeah, the lotus
2: and
0: flower.
2: Their day just kept going over and over again. And that stuck with me. That's like, you know how people are like quicksand? I always thought I would be more afraid of quicksand in my life. I always thought I'd be more afraid of like eating a lotus flower.
0: The lotus flower is
2: and
0: from
2: living
0: the
2: my
0: Odyssey
2: day over.
0: By Homer.
2: Very cool. English major notes here.
0: I actually read that in Civ, but.
2: Oh.
1: Oh, wow.
2: Wow. Even better. She learned something from Civ. More than I did.
1: Because
2: I learned nothing.
0: Oh my God, look at us. Yay, blowing 13. Up on our last day.
2: Hi everyone.
1: Going out with a bang.
2: That's great. What else is going on?
1: Well, so we actually were a few good bangers going on that we just listened to. Uptown Funk. Classic.
0: Uptown Funk was a throwback. It was a throwback.
1: Classic.
0: It's so funny this decade to like do because these things came out at such different eras of our life too. Mm-hmm. Like Call Me Maybe, we were young.
1: We were really young.
0: Like, we were super young. But then like...
2: What is that sound?
1: My ring app just opened somehow.
2: She's stalking our roommates on the ring.
0: I was like so confused. I was like, wait, what are we picking up right now?
2: I know. I was like, is someone walking in the door? It sounded like the
1: Matt's
2: door.
1: My Uncle Matt's also listening. Shout out to Uncle Matt.
0: Uncle Matt.
2: Hi, Uncle Matt.
0: So
2: my dad's name's Matt.
1: Oh, really?
2: Two Matt's listening, I think.
1: I thought your dad's name was Mr.
2: Oh, right. Mister.
1: I've been misled.
2: Yeah, sorry. Sometimes I lie about that, you know? It just
0: you
2: happens.
0: Know what I realized on this playlist? There's a lot of Katy Perry and a lot of Kesha, and I feel like we kind of forgot about how iconic Kesha was. If
1: oh
0: you
1: my gosh,
0: me.
1: Yeah.
2: That also reminds me of a TV show. What Victorious.
0: Victorious.
2: When they had to eat all those things in the
0: ice
2: that cream.
0: Song's not on here, but it should be. No, I'll
2: which one?
1: The best friend's boyfriend? Is that one?
2: No,
1: there's
2: that's
1: really
2: Victoria's
1: good
2: song.
1: Song.
0: No, Tessa.
1: From Victoria's Secret.
0: Well,
1: not
0: no,
1: Victoria's.
0: Not Victoria's Secret.
1: Not Victoria's Secret.
2: No, Victoria's and Kesha, not Tessa. You said Tessa and she said Victoria's Secret. Victoria's Secret and Tessa are a great, this great show with this great performer on it.
0: Kesha was on Victorious and sang one of her songs
1: yes.
0: on it.
1: And for those listening, that's a Nickelodeon show that was really yes. big when we were growing up.
0: Yeah.
1: Mm-hmm.
0: And they had to eat all of the ice cream to find the letters in the ice
2: letters at the bottom.
0: Spelled out Kesha.
2: And then they could see her if they got them all.
0: So they got a private concert.
2: That's
0: in their
2: pretty
0: home.
2: Cool.
1: They were really big. I think
2: they're always going to win it.
1: We didn't really talk about her yet, but also Ariana Grande. We have a lot of her.
0: We do
1: and
0: have a lot of her
1: when
0: on
1: she
0: here.
1: Was prime, like high ponytail.
0: High ponytail. Dangerous Woman is on here.
1: Yes.
0: She's but then also.
1: Problematic.
0: Also, One Last Time.
2: Who?
0: Is also on here.
1: Ariana Grande is very problematic.
2: Wait, why?
1: She just has a tendency to break up relationships.
0: She does do that.
2: Oh, I don't know this. I don't know
0: oh,
2: much
0: really?
2: About her. I'm not
0: so
2: a big fan.
0: Basically, like every relationship she's been in has like started off with like cheating.
2: Yeah.
1: Yes. Like her breaking up
0: so
1: someone.
0: Like,
1: or
0: yeah,
1: vice
0: like
1: versa.
0: She either breaks up another relationship or breaks up her own relationship or both.
2: Yeah.
0: She has done all of those.
1: Most recently, she was in Wicked, which I thought was pretty good. I thought,
0: yeah.
1: I didn't think it
0: Wicked.
1: Needed to
0: she
1: be two parts.
0: She ended her marriage and someone else's marriage. The dude who played Bach?
1: Yeah. Well, he had a wife
2: Bach?
1: And kid.
0: He had a wife and they had just
2: Wait,
0: had
2: in the movie
0: kid.
2: Bach?
0: Yes.
1: Yes.
2: What,
1: the
2: which one's
1: actor
2: that?
1: For Bach.
0: Ethan Slater. This, mm. He's also SpongeBob on
1: he's
0: Broadway.
1: He's like the shorter guy with the orange
2: Wait,
1: hair.
2: Yeah.
0: Lily needs a picture. Hold
2: I
0: on.
2: I do need a picture.
0: I'll know when I
1: he's
0: see the
1: from
0: picture.
1: Land.
2: Okay.
1: Bach.
2: Wait, so
1: he
2: that's who she,
1: into
2: he ruined.
1: Tin Man?
2: Wait, what? Is this the first one or the second one?
0: Either of them. He's in both of them.
2: I have only seen the
0: this
2: first
0: guy.
2: One. Oh, he's so cutesy.
1: No,
0: do you recognize
1: no,
0: him?
1: He's not.
2: Oh,
1: so he was
2: no.
1: married with a child. He just had a
2: oh,
1: baby.
2: Oh, I recognize that picture. Okay, and he had just had a child, and she was just married.
0: And she was married to some like real estate guy.
1: Yeah, Ariana
0: like,
1: okay. Grande
0: like,
1: was
0: big real estate guy in LA. They got married a few years ago. And then
1: they had an affair.
0: They had an affair, and now they're together, and they ended both marriages.
2: Okay.
0: She cheated on Mac Miller with Pete Davidson.
1: She did. Which is very, very sad. I happen to enjoy Mac Miller a lot, and
0: it's
1: very
0: I like
1: sad.
2: That's unfortunate.
0: And then
2: I like Mac Miller.
0: And then, you know, he, like, passed away,
1: mm-hmm.
0: and she broke up with Pete Davidson.
2: Okay, so that makes me feel better, because I've always been, like, I'm not an Ariana Grande fan. Like, I don't like her music, but I, like, don't
0: well,
2: hate her as a person. But
0: one?
2: I could actually hate her as a person if I wanted to, now that I know this.
1: Speaking, that's
2: like
1: on
2: enough.
1: Theme with our parasocial relationships of this.
0: No, I know.
1: This radio segment.
0: Because her one of her songs, Thank You
2: Who's
0: Next,
2: that?
0: Like mentions all of her
1: exes.
0: She's
1: dated a lot of people.
2: Yeah.
1: Jamie Foxx.
2: A lot of people. That's okay. I don't know.
0: Because he wrote a song about her.
2: Well, isn't she looks like she's kind of not okay right now, doesn't she?
0: She's looks she's
2: looking
0: very
2: healthy.
0: Skinny. She's very skinny.
2: Speaking of Victorious, wait, that relates to Victorious.
0: Yes, she was in Victorious.
2: She's also in Victorious. Her voice isn't as high pitched anymore, is it?
0: No. I mean, I don't think that was her
2: Bibble.
1: Well, Ariana Grande also contributed to a lot of unfair kind of double standards and treatment to other cast members. Like Jenna, what's her last name? Starts with an M. She was Sam. From Sam and Cat and iCarly.
2: Jeanette McCurdy.
1: Yeah, Jeanette McCurdy. Mm-hmm. She was treated really badly on the Nickelodeon sets for pretty much any show that she was in. And Ariana Grande was her co-star. And she, because she was becoming more and more of an icon, could really just do whatever she wanted. And she didn't really use that to defend other castmates, especially Jeanette McCurdy, who was dealing with so much.
2: Yikes.
1: Like financial abuse from her mother, things like that. So that it was really unfortunate. Because also the girl who played iCarly, like Carly from iCarly, she spent a lot of her time trying to make sure the treatment was fair.
2: Oh,
1: so it's like Ariana could have done that, but she didn't.
2: She didn't.
1: Unfortunately.
2: Mm, interesting. She seems like, I don't know, not that great of a person.
1: Yeah.
2: Didn't she
1: have you seen the video of her singing happy birthday to her brother and everyone stops singing and that's she's going like singing up and down all over?
0: I knew I was trying to figure out the lore. Okay, Big Sean was engaged to Naya Rivera. Do we know who that is? Santana on Glee.
1: Oh, okay.
0: All right, follow me.
2: Sure. That doesn't help me, but it doesn't matter. He ends
0: that engagement to go be with Ariana.
2: Okay. Mm.
0: So that was, I knew there was another one.
1: Yeah.
0: I knew there was another situation.
1: Like no, there that. Was, there's been multiple.
0: Yeah.
2: What? There's been a lot. And then what? And so that's just the story?
1: Well, then there was the Pete Davidson and Mac Miller questionable timeline.
0: And then.
2: Okay. That's weird.
0: And then with Ethan Slater now, they were both married and they both left their spouses.
2: That's peculiar.
1: Everyone's cheating in Hollywood.
0: Everyone. Yeah. I know.
1: Sabrina Carpenter got cheated on.
0: She's really bad at hiding it, though.
1: I don't know if she necessarily... Yeah. You know, once you could write off as a mistake, twice, get a hold of yourself. Three times, that's a pattern. And at a certain point, it's like you're a public figure. Her.
0: We've established a pattern here, girl. You gotta get a grip.
1: You're a public figure. You know you have paparazzi. You know you cannot hide from it.
0: No.
1: It's an unfortunate way of life, and that's sad, but at the same time...
0: Gotta get a grip.
1: You're a role model to so many young people.
0: That's true. No, I mean, especially like... This was, I think, the thing with Naya Rivera and Ethan Slater. Not Ethan Slater. Oh, my God. Naya Rivera Big Sean. Was not long, if not during, her Nickelodeon days.
2: Mm-hmm.
0: So
1: that was when she was young, too.
0: Yeah.
2: Wasn't she, like, a star from her whole entire life?
0: I think she was on Broadway when she was really young, yeah.
2: Jeez. Yeah. Maybe that's why she's a little crazy.
1: Oh, definitely. I think... being such a well-known actress at such a like during your most important maturing
0: Mac Miller and her had been together for years and he had been on again off again like addicted and everything and that must be really hard and then the thing that happened at her Manchester concert there was like a bombing and like do you remember this?
2: Yeah, like, I do. Was it a threat or it was actual bombing?
0: No, like 7 people died.
2: Yeah, that's really sad.
1: And honestly, she does look like she has been struggling a lot with her health. Like, if you've seen pictures of her in public, she looks so thin.
2: Not so good.
0: 22 people were killed and 1,017 injured.
2: Oh my gosh.
0: And a suicide bombing in the Manchester arena on May 22nd, 2017 at an Ariana Grande concert.
2: That's really sad. Yeah. Damn.
0: She paid for, like, all of the funerals.
1: Oh.
0: Yeah.
2: That's good.
0: And then had, like, a concert, like, benefit for all of them, too.
2: Wow. That's good. It wasn't even her fault, though. It just
0: No, it was literally a terrorist attack.
2: That's cool that she did that.
0: Yeah.
1: That's very sad.
0: No, yeah. I remember that. That was so sad.
2: Mm-hmm.
0: And I think she was, like, I mean, anyone would be unwell after that.
1: Yeah. No, that's true. There's a lot of pressure being... always watched and so many things associated with you.
2: Yeah. Or you turn into Ja Barone and you scream at children.
0: You just
2: hate
0: everyone.
2: I guess it's also going back to our favorite topic, Justin Bieber.
0: Just
2: like how he
1: the
2: same thing happened.
0: Haley was at the Met Gala. I don't think he was, but Haley was.
1: Yeah.
2: Ooh, I want to see there.
1: Blake Lively was at the Met Gala as well.
0: Again, she always is. Same day she settles with Justin Baldoni.
1: Yeah, that's crazy.
0: Interesting.
1: We've been following this court case from essentially when it began.
0: Oh my gosh, yeah.
1: For those listening, from the movie It Ends With Us, which is inspired after the Colleen Hoover book. And it's
0: kind of lame.
1: Blake Lively, Justin Baldoni was one of the main actors and the director. And Blake Lively was his co-star, but she took over a lot of the creative roles, I guess, and tried to take more and more control over it. She sues him for sexual harassment or assault or something like that. And it's been going, they've been going back and forth.
0: And then he countersued, but his lawsuit got dropped and they just settled yesterday. But it's been going on for more than a year now.
1: It has.
0: And it's been like major news. Like it's always, something's always happening and changing. And there's always like texts coming out.
1: Yeah, a lot of things being leaked.
0: And like the overall like opinion of both of them is constantly flipping on like who's worse. Yeah. Like neither of them seem like good people.
1: Yeah.
2: Wait, her husband's a little bit better than... Hailey Bieber's. Hailey Bieber's was kind of boring.
0: Yeah, hers is like, she's known for her Met Gala. Yeah. Oh my gosh, she always does very well.
2: A little, she looks like
0: this
2: the,
0: is her. This is the Good Witch. Is
1: pretty.
0: She does look like the Good Witch. So like, speaking of Ariana Grande.
2: Yeah.
1: Well, did you guys see the recent podcast that was up and then got taken down of Selena Gomez? This is connected because Selena Gomez and Hailey Bieber have quite the intertwined beef and relationship. They

0: look a lot alike. So what? Him saying, I think Margot Robbie's the hottest is also kind of saying, I think Hailey Bieber's very hot as well.
1: Okay, that's crazy because everyone's like, why is she married to him? Like, she's way too hot for him.
0: She
1: and
0: is.
1: And then everyone starts posting like these collage, like clips of him. Like, he's so nice and says all these great things about her. And like, it's his personality or whatever.
2: I've never
1: gotten
2: a good vibe from
1: and
2: him.
1: And then he goes on romantic. What's left? Yeah. Why is she with him?
0: He goes on romantic, I'm not sure about walks that. On the beach. And like intimately hugs his ex-boyfriend. Have you seen those
1: Benny
0: walks?
1: Blanco?
0: Yeah.
1: What?
2: No.
0: Yes. Where he'll paparazzi catch him on the beach all the time, just walking with his ex-boyfriend.
1: Wait, that's crazy.
0: Yeah.
1: That's why?
0: Romantic, I feel.
1: Interesting. Very interesting. Yeah. What if Benny Blanco and Hailey Bieber are just like covering for Selena and Justin? They're still together secretly.
0: I think that if anything, they might Benny Blanco and Selena Gomez might have a lavender marriage. Oh. Like, she just kind of decided that she felt like she couldn't find her love in this life. And
1: one.
0: So,
1: yeah. That's fair. Interesting.
0: And he obviously has a history dating men, so.
1: Yeah. Very interesting.
0: Very interesting. Do we have any Selena Gomez on this?
2: We do.
0: She's iconic.
2: Good. I Love You Like a Love Song is on here. Let me cue it.
0: Oh, that's really good. This was honestly some prime Selena time was this decade.
2: This was like Selena Gomez in the scene, which is like, Who Says is also on here. Let me find
0: Who
2: it.
0: Says is really
1: that.
0: Good. She was very prevalent at this time in Wizards of Waverly Place on Disney Channel.
2: I loved Wizards.
0: In so many Disney Channel original movies, Princess Protection Program.
2: I love Princess Protection Program too.
0: Monte Carlo. That one was a good one.
1: That one's good. I don't even know.
2: Okay, yeah. So we're going to listen to Selena Gomez. And we will be back for our last break.
0: Yes. Thanks anyway, for listening.
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0: know, whatever.
1: WDOM 91.3 Providence College Radio. We're on the record. I'm Molly.
2: And I'm Sophia.
3: I'm Lily.
1: And for the last time, if you're new here, we pick a different decade every week and we pick a playlist and we make a playlist based off of the music from that decade and we talk about it and we normally get really off track. And if you really haven't been paying attention, today we are doing the 2010s. And I feel like listening to this, you realize that like the 2010s have the like, I don't know, maybe it's just us because like we're like nostalgic and about to graduate, but it's all like emotional.
2: It is. We're all bopping our heads.
1: Everything's emotional all of a sudden. Like, I was making the playlist and it's like Tongue Tied or like the Best Day of My Life one. And I was like, those are so like emo graduation. Yeah. Like, we didn't get to listen to all of them, but like, I'm getting nostalgic.
2: It is very nostalgic. Yeah. I also feel like listening to this, there's, you know, it's a decade. So I would say the 2010s had a lot more variety
1: in
2: the types of music that were listened to.
1: Yeah.
2: And I feel like definitely with streaming services and music like
1: platforms. That changed everything so quickly, I feel like.
3: Was that when we finally didn't have to buy every single song?
1: Yeah.
2: Yeah. We would still that use CDs cool. though in my parents' minivan. We had CDs.
3: I would listen. I had a CD player too in my basement that
1: I did too. I remember like, you know, you'd pay $1.29 for like each song on Amazon.
2: Yeah.
1: And the first album that my dad like he paid for it, like let me buy like the whole thing, was 1989 by Taylor Swift.
2: Really?
1: And I was like, so excited.
3: Yes.
1: Because I had every single song and I didn't have to just like try and collect them individually like over time. Like I just have all of them. And it was so cool.
2: That's awesome. Oh my gosh.
3: I miss iPods. Like so badly. I wish I could just walk around with only my iPod. Like
1: an iPod shuffle.
3: Yes. Like without the screen. Like I wish I could just walk around like that and I would be happy. If it had a camera though. If it had a camera and if it had the music, I'd be
1: happy. I had a pink iPod shuffle.
3: That's all I need.
2: Cool.
1: It was like hot pink. It was really cool.
3: Oh, cool. Mine was like silver.
1: Oh, that's lame.
3: I don't even know if it was mine. I think I just took it from my parents. I was
1: just like inherited it from someone. Yeah.
3: Yeah. Like you just find them.
1: By the time Ryan wanted one, like Sean had gotten an iPod Touch because he got one first. I was really mad about it.
3: Yeah.
2: He is the oldest.
1: Whatever.
2: Mm-hmm. Speaking of siblings, I do have to shout out my Aunt Kay is officially listening as well. Kay. So we are collecting the Donahue siblings, like Infinity Stones, really.
3: Nice.
2: We got Meg, we have Matt, and now we have Kay.
3: Yay!
1: Hey.
3: Welcome, everybody.
1: Welcome to On the Record. You're catching us at a grief time. Grim. That's a better word. Grim. We're grieving. Grim.
2: Yeah. We are. This is a very nostalgic time. I agree with what Molly said. It's weird because college does really go so quickly, and I think a lot of the listeners will agree with that. You know, it feels like we just got here and now we're leaving, but also we're completely different people than from when we got here.
1: I hadn't thought about this in so long, but when I walked into the studio today, I got here before you guys and I was like setting up and whatever. I remembered like sitting on one of our couches in here, like that couch over there, and like interviewing with all of the exec at the time who I never knew any of them. So it's really weird because I feel like I've known everyone like for like a while now, and like looking back, like I don't know any of those people, had no idea who they were, and like no, I'm sitting here and like I'm about to cry.
2: And you're an exec member and you were the one doing interviews.
1: I know. I would interview people. Interviewing people was fun. Just like here, you can tell when no one's like, they haven't ever interviewed for anything in their life. Like they're 18, like they're young, like I get it, but they like have no idea like what to say or like have any sort of like,
3: that's cute,
1: anything. They just come in thinking they're gonna like introduce themselves and we'll be fine, but then we actually have questions and they're like,
3: oh, like, do you make a lot of cuts? Like,
1: no.
3: I was gonna say, I feel like there's a lot of space for people on this.
1: No, you have to have really done one of us dirty for you to get cut.
3: Okay, yeah.
2: You do, though. I feel like the time slots offered to the newer people who don't know anyone are not as good, but that's just kind of how this radio works.
1: Even if like we don't know you, if your show, if you're like consistent with your show and like you show up and you don't like no call, no show, or you actually go to events and stuff like that, like we do try to like
3: give you a better
1: one. Serena was the program director this year, so Serena did the schedule, which is not easy.
2: No, it's not. Because
1: we have, I mean, basically all of our time slots are filled this semester, except for a couple of like the really bad ones, like 6 to 8 a.m. I think we have a couple, and like 2 to 4, but we have a lot of DJs this semester.
2: Yeah, which is always a good thing.
1: They will keep the legacy living on.
2: They will.
3: True. Lots of WDM people. It's really fun.
1: It is fun. I've loved this club.
3: Someone was doing a tour the other day and they were talking about like the there's a big five clubs. I had no idea about this.
2: Oh, the big five.
3: Wait, yeah. What are
1: the big five?
2: At Providence College, it's Friars Club, BOP, BMSA, Congress, and Campus Ministry.
1: Okay, yeah, that makes sense.
2: That makes sense. And they all have rivalries with each other.
1: Yeah. I mean, that makes sense. I feel like Congress and Friars probably don't vibe well together.
3: Yeah. I don't know. Interesting things. We'll talk about later.
1: That's funny. I don't really know anyone on Congress. I feel like we know plenty of Friars people.
2: We know Sam and Carl.
3: Yeah, and Katie DeTrano.
2: Yeah.
3: And Nate Cross.
1: Yeah. You'd be surprised. Okay, never mind.
2: There's a lot of people.
1: I'm just wrong.
3: No, I went to a meeting once and I was like, oh, I actually know everybody in here.
2: Wait, why'd you go to
3: James
2: a meeting?
3: James DiNato. Because it was about the Turning Point USA.
1: Oh, you went to that?
3: Was like, get me in there. Like,
1: get me in, Willie's. Like, let me in.
3: I'm here for this. Like, yeah. And I should have been in Student Congress. That'd be fun. I don't think I would. Yeah, it was like unanimous. Literally nobody, everyone that spoke was against it. I think maybe one person spoke for it.
2: Really?
3: And it was James. Sorry. He spoke about it publicly. I'm saying it. He was the one that proposed it. So like, I mean, he proposed it initially and then everyone else was like, no.
2: I'm surprised that he was the only one that spoke.
1: Yeah.
2: Because there had to be a decent amount of people that supported it
1: for an event like that to have happened.
3: Well, no, they had like the club members that were going to like in charge of the club who presented on
1: it.
3: But
1: he was just the only one that
3: spoke. Like after they like opened the floor for people to like speak up about it and say, oh, this is why we shouldn't have it or this is why we should have it. And like everyone raised their, like everyone that would like rose their hand and spoke, like we're like, we shouldn't have it because of this, this, and this. And there was one person that I was like, oh, like they're gonna be for it, and he wasn't. And I was like,
2: no,
3: yes.
1: It's always nice to be delightfully surprised here in Providence because you never really know.
3: It was like thrilling. I was like, wait, this is so fun. This is cool to watch. So I remember I was like, wait, I want to see the end of this. Yeah. Like my professors were there. Like it was cool.
1: No, yeah,
3: it was packed. I just sat on the floor.
1: Didn't get elected for student congress in high school, and so I've boycotted it ever since.
3: Yeah, that's fine. Fair. I never really want to participate in I just like to watch politics and talk about it. I don't really want to be in it. I like to gossip about that.
1: Can you tell Lily's going to journalism school?
3: Yeah, or politics. Yeah. Well, I like to. Oh wait, true. Well, I like to just watch. I didn't even.
1: I'm just gonna watch and tell everyone about it. I'm not gonna partake. I'm just gonna watch and tell everyone.
3: Wait, that's so true.
2: There's like a heavy emphasis on watching too because it's for photojournalism.
3: Yes, like I'm watching you real close. Like if you forget that I'm there, you're gonna know.
2: You're
3: gonna see that I was there. I might have been sitting in the floor on the corner, but
2: yeah, but you were there.
3: That's so funny. I just like to watch.
1: It's so accurate though.
3: It's so accurate. And I've never put that together, but that was like that was so true.
1: Shout
3: I love
1: out
3: that.
1: On our last day of things Molly. We have to celebrate. Lily is going to Berkeley for her master's in journalism.
2: Make it clap.
3: Okay.
1: Thank you.
3: It feels weird doing that for myself. Thank you.
1: Thanks, Molly. Sophia is getting her master's in theology at the one and only Providence College.
2: Yes.
1: Because once you're a friar, you're always a friar.
2: They can't get rid of me yet. She gets
1: no, for me personally, I have no plan, but we'll figure it out. It's fine.
2: Wait a minute. I mean, Lily has someone to take the... Lily can take the photos for journalism, but someone needs to do the other half of journalism.
3: She's got
2: to
3: write for me.
1: Exactly.
3: We can
2: catch the Molly and Lily newspaper coming out.
3: Yeah. She'll write about something and then I'll go take the pictures.
2: Yeah.
1: Yeah, no, we'll be a team.
3: That would be really fun.
2: You guys could do like
1: let's open up like a magazine. Yeah.
3: Yeah. Wait, that
1: we'll be like the new Teen Beat.
3: Yeah.
1: And we'll call it On the Record.
2: That actually would be so good.
1: Guys, it's not over. Guys,
3: it's not over.
1: It's gonna keep coming.
3: It's not over.
1: We're not done.
3: Wait, one day you guys are gonna pick up something and be like, wait, On the Record. That sounds familiar.
1: I used to
3: listen to a radio show with that name.
1: Used to listen to them. Yeah, please don't forget us.
3: Yeah, we'll be around.
1: All right, guys, our time slot's basically up, and I really don't want Radio Co to cut us off. So
3: yeah,
2: yes, thank you all. I would like to say thank you to all our listeners. Thank you, Mom and Dad, aunts, uncles,
3: everyone
2: who's joined in to listen and support us, because this is what going on 2 years of me doing this. Molly, it's been doing it for 4.
3: Mm-hmm.
2: Lily, 2.
3: I think it's just 2 on and off. A bunch of times.
2: Do we have any thank yous?
3: 3 semesters, probably.
2: Before the final bow?
3: 4. 3.
1: Thanks for listening. Thanks for you know, no matter the music, no matter the pop culture taste, no matter the annoying side quests that we went on in our conversation, we always had listeners. So that's always amazing. The people of Providence have spoken. They love us.
3: Yeah, we got a call.
1: Yeah.
3: Someone called in and said they were loving it.
1: So Surfer Jeff,
3: thank you for calling. That
1: Surfer
3: was so
1: Jeff
3: nice.
1: Is one of WDOM's favorite listeners. We love him. He always interacts with us and calls in and will not soon be forgotten by those who have graduated. So thank you for being a loyal listener. We do love you here.
3: Look out for our magazine.
1: Yeah, it'll be coming. It's gonna be a hot minute, but it's on its way. Yeah, don't worry, it's in the works.
3: Very small. It just hatched. You just saw the beginning of it. Yeah. Heard the beginning of it.
1: I've loved this club. I'm like gonna get sad. No. I've loved being here so much. I love being in this room. We only have 1 minute left. So I'm Molly.
2: No, I'm Sophia.
3: I'm Lily.
1: And this has been On the Record.